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Ice.

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1: Yeah. Hey.

0: time in St. Louis, man.
1: Oh, did you?
0: And went over to the Cardinals game.
1: Okay.
0: Yeah.
1: What you do there?
0: They let your boy throw the opening pitch.
1: Okay, how'd that go?
0: Not that good. Man, I went there. Caught back. Mm-hmm. I went to release. The wind beneath my wings took that ball over to the right and up. The high catcher, who happens to be the coach, he had to jump up. He had to do like a double hop. Took off and grabbed. I knew then baseball went for me.
1: Not for that a week, though.
0: It was, whoa, whoa, whoa, whoa. I ain't throw that thing that week. Now, it's just, the wind got up under

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1: Sound weak to me.
2: 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What are we gonna do?
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0: 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When Bella Ray is on, it's on, baby.
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0: amazing time in St. Louis, man.
1: Oh, did you?
0: And went over to the Cardinals game.
1: Okay.
0: Yeah.
1: What you do there?
0: They let your boy throw the opening pitch.
1: Okay, how'd that go?
0: Not that good. Man, I went there. Talk back. Mm-hmm. I went to release. The wind beneath my wings took that ball over to the right and up. The high catcher, who happens to be the coach, he had to jump up. He had to do like a double hop. Took off and grabbed. I knew then baseball went for me.
1: Not for that a week, though.
0: Whoa. I ain't throw that thing that week. Now, it's just the wind got up under it and lifted it up to the right.
1: Sound weak to me. Wait.
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0: Oh, did you?
1: And went over to the Cardinals game.
0: Okay.
1: Yeah.
0: What you do there?
1: They let your boy throw the opening pitch.
0: Okay, how'd that go?
1: Not that good. Man, I went there. Caught that. Mm-hmm. And I went to release. The wind beneath my wings took that ball over to the right and up. The high catcher, who happens to be the coach, he had to jump up. He had to do like a double hop. Took off and grabbed. I knew then baseball wasn't for me.
0: Not for that a week, though.
1: It was whoa. I ain't throw that thing that week. Now, it's just the wind got up under it and lifted it up to the right.
0: Sound weak to me. Wait.
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2: Yeah.

They done let me in the stew. They done let Goudy up in the studio. I'm excited to keep you in the mix with B96 on this Monday. I'm going to talk about the Sky Soul Festival. I'm going to be giving you some golden nuggets. And also, I'm going to tell you some ways to get some money. Coming up quicker than

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0: No, you don't have to wait, because it's Goaty keeping you in the mix with B96. So, you know, I got to tell you something, right? You know, I got to tell you something. We got some money. Yes, we got some money, and we want to share, because sharing is caring, okay? 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You ain't gotta tell me. Don't tell me. I won't be in your business. Just at least give me a dollar or two. You know what I'm saying? You win. Tell it. Go to shop. You know what I'm saying? Just let me hold a dollar. 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

If you anything like me, you are still geeked from Saturday at the Sky Soul Festival, okay? It's Gaudy! Girl, why did Bella tell Bobby that if he's looking for a hype woman, come and see us? She tried to shoot a shot. I shot my shot too, but we failed because his wife was there. But coming up, Cooking a Quick Weave, I'm going to tell you my experience at the Sky Soul Festival, and it's Gaudy with B96.

0: had an amazing time in St. Louis, man.
1: Oh, did you?
0: And went over to the Cardinals game.
1: Okay.
0: Yeah.
1: What you do there?
0: They let your boy throw the opening pitch.
1: Okay, how'd that go?
0: Not that good. Man, I went caught back. Mm-hmm. And I went to release. The wind beneath my wings took that ball over to the right and up. The high catcher, who happens to be the coach, he had to jump up. He had to do like a double hop. It took off and grabbed. I knew then baseball wasn't for me.
1: Not for that a week, though.
0: It was whoa. I ain't throw that thing that week. Now, it's just the wind got up under it and lifted it up to the right.
1: Sound weak to me.
2: Wait.
0: What we going to do?
3: 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We're going to have a good morning.
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0: 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Charged up?
1: Bend it, back it up, and when you're working, back it up. 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

0: can check my Facebook out on Goldie Wilson to figure out what happened. But anyways, when I got there, I missed Tonio Armani, but I did see him backstage, and I was able, me and Bella was able to get one-on-one training on Help Me Find My Draws by him, and I don't know his friend who, I can't remember his name, but we was able to get that, so we got footage of that. Next on the list, we had Johnny Gill. Girl, when I tell you Johnny Gill had, he was shopping his red. They told that man he got 5 more minutes left. He went out on the crowd talking about mama, mama, mama, mama, mama, mama, mama. He mama'd us for 5 minutes. You hear me? And then we ran into Bobby Brown. Okay, when I tell you I fell in love with the dancers, they was on cue with a smile on their face. Bobby Brown, he's every little step I'm talking about. Yeah, he missed a couple beats, but he's still Bobby Brown. Next, Busta Rhymes. Why Busta Rhymes cussed us out like that? He said, turn these lights on. Y'all, I need to see y'all, okay? I need to see y'all. Cut the lights on. I want to see everything. He told people stand up. He didn't start the music until people stood up. You heard me? And last but not least, Fantasia. When I tell you, once she freed herself, I freed myself straight to my car. I had my boots off the ground by the time Fantasia freed herself. What was your favorite part of the Sky Soul Festival? Text me right now at 502-795-1965. And it's Goldie.
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16: 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This is Jack. Yeah. 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

0: had an amazing time in St. Louis, man.
1: Oh, did you?
0: And went over to the Cardinals game.
1: Okay.
0: Yeah.
1: What you do there?
0: They let your boy throw the opening pitch.
1: Okay, how'd that go?
0: Not that good. Man, I went talk back. Mm-hmm. I went to release. The wind beneath my wings took that ball over to the right and up. The high catcher, who happens to be the coach, he had to jump up. He had to do like a double hop. Took off and grabbed. I knew then baseball went for me.
1: Not for that a week, though.
0: It was, whoa. I ain't throw that thing that week. Now, it's just the wind got up under it and lifted it up to the right.
1: Sound weak to me. Wait.
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bitch. Oh, strong goal hitter. 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Oh, hitter. 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AMG, switch lanes. 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

I'm a stunt hard. 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I'm Mrs. One of One. Fall in love every time we link. He got me sprung.com. 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

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It's Goldie keeping you in the mix with B96.

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family, it's Goldie. Now that I got you in my kitchen, go ahead and have a seat, okay? Because I got the golden nugget. The golden nuggets are ready. Your golden nugget is understanding someone's trauma does not excuse their behavior. Oh, hold on. Let me repeat that because I know you didn't hear me. Let me say it again. Understanding someone's trauma does not excuse their behavior. Just because somebody had it bad, had it hard, does not mean that gives them any reason to mistreat you or anybody else just because they feel like they can. Just because they feel like they got mama issues, they got daddy issues, or they whatever issue that they have does not excuse of how they treat people. You cannot walk around being a bad person just because your life was hard. Everybody goes through stuff. You just the only one that is loud enough to say what's going on. But no, you got people that go through stuff on a daily basis that don't say anything, but they don't treat people bad. You don't got to treat people bad. Okay, so your golden nugget is understanding someone's trauma does not excuse their behavior. You ain't gotta be a poopy person, and I'm saying poopy to be nice, okay? And if you need a friend, go on, be a friend in me. My Facebook is Goldie Wilson, or you can follow me on IG at GoldieBucks.x.

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0: had an amazing time in St. Louis, man.
1: Oh, did you?
0: And went over to the Cardinals game.
1: Okay.
0: Yeah.
1: What you do there?
0: They let your boy throw the opening pitch.
1: Okay, how'd that go?
0: Not that good. Man, I went and caught that. Mm-hmm. And I went to release. The wind beneath my wings took that ball over to the right and up. Behind catcher, who happens to be the coach, he had to jump up. He had to do like a double hop. Took off and grabbed. I knew then baseball wasn't for me.
1: Not for that a week, though.
0: It was whoa. I ain't throw that thing that week. Now, it's just the wind got up under it and lifted it up to the right.
1: Sound weak to me.
2: Wait.
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2: 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We're gonna have a good morning.
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0: 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It's Pusha T.
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0: Hey, Drake was too mad when they played Not Like Us at his party. Did y'all see it? Girl, they petty for doing Drake like that, but it's Goldie. It is my time. This is the part where I tell y'all, thank you for letting me bump into your speakers. Thank you for allowing me to keep you in the mix with B96. And if you miss the crispy golden nugget, it is. Understanding someone's trauma does not excuse their behavior. Just because you got a bad, don't make you got to be a poopy person to everybody, okay? We all going through something. Be nice. Be kind, okay? It's going to be a long way to people, okay? If you need a friend, please, you got a friend in me. Follow me on Facebook at Goldie Wilson, or you can follow me on IG at GoldieBucks.x. And if nobody told you today, Goldie loves you. You are important. You are needed in this world to make it go round. And anything you are going through is temporary. I promise you that, okay? You got this, big dog, okay? Chin up, buttercup. You got it. Stay golden. Adios, ciao, ciao. I see you tomorrow. Adios. Hasta mañana.
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2: Tomorrow, some of us will wake up and it will be our last day on this earth. It will be unexpected and without warning. Each year, 250,000 people will die from medical malpractice, the third leading cause of death in America. 43,000 will die in a car or truck crash. 6,000 will die working on the job. I'm John Morgan of Morgan & Morgan, and we represent many of these families. It's awful. Unfortunately, many times, some of these family members are not speaking and never get to say, I'm sorry or goodbye. If you're at odds with a loved one, listen closely.

0: I had an amazing time in St. Louis, man.
1: Oh, did you?
0: And went over to the Cardinals game.
1: Okay.
0: Yeah.
1: What you do there?
0: They let your boy throw the opening pitch.
1: Okay, how'd that go?
0: Not that good. Man, I went there. Caught back. Mm-hmm. And I went to release. The wind beneath my wings took that ball over to the right and up. The high catcher, who happens to be the coach, he had to jump up. He had to do like a double hop. Took off and grabbed. I knew then baseball wasn't for me.
1: Not for that a week, though.
0: It was whoa. I ain't throw that thing that week. Now, it's just the wind got up under it and lifted it up to the right.
1: Sound weak to me. Wait.

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0: 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Let's go.
1: What up? 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

let's get the party started. See you at the bar, you was hardly talking. That's when I knew that your heart was scarring. Friends to lovers need a part to star in. Like, wait, babe, let me ask your pardon.

0: I had an amazing time in St. Louis, man.
1: Oh, did you?
0: And went over to the Cardinals game.
1: Okay.
0: Yeah.
1: What you do there?
0: They let your boy throw the opening pitch.
1: Okay, how'd that go?
0: Not that good. Man, I went caught back. Mm-hmm. And I went to release. The wind beneath my wings took that ball over to the right and up. The high catcher, who happens to be the coach, he had to jump up. He had to do like a double hop. It took off and grabbed. I knew then baseball wasn't for me.
1: Not for that week, though.
0: It was whoa. I ain't throw that thing that week. Now, it's just the wind got up under it and lifted it up to the right.
1: Sound weak to me.
0: Wait. What we going to do?
2: I tell y'all, man, y'all keep it locked. We're going to have a good morning.
3: Keep it locked right here.
4: Please, honey.

0: You dip, I dip, we like, damn.
1: I had an amazing time in St. Louis, man.
2: Oh, did you?
1: And went over to the Cardinals game.
2: Okay.
1: Yeah.
2: What you do there?
1: They let your boy throw the opening pitch.
2: Okay, how'd that go?
1: Not that good. Man, I went and caught that. Mm-hmm. And I went to release. The wind beneath my wings took that ball over to the right and up. The high catcher, who happens to be the coach, he had to jump up. He had to do like a double hop. It took off and grabbed. I knew then baseball wasn't for me.
2: Not for that a week, though.
1: It was, whoa. I ain't throw that thing that week. Now, it's just the wind got up under it and lifted it up to the right.
2: Sound weak to me.
3: Wait.
4: What are we going to do?
3: 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We're going to have a good morning.
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2: I heard what you said through the grapevine. 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

grapevine. 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
2: 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Big Master P vibe, no limit. Ballin' hard on another hemisphere. Somebody tell them people Mr. Hem is here. Whoa, whoa, whoa, whoa, whoa, whoa. Mr. Hem.

from here. 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
1: And when you're working, back it up. 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And when you're working, back it, back it, back it, bend it, back it up.
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0: Don't be the last to know. The best line is the new request line.
1: I'll leave you with my number. You should holla at me.
0: 502-795-1965. Go ahead. Holla at your people.
2: Yeah.

0: I had an amazing time in St. Louis, man.
1: Oh, did you?
0: And went over to the Cardinals game.
1: Okay.
0: Yeah.
1: What you do there?
0: They let your boy throw the opening pitch.
1: Okay, how'd that go?
0: Not that good. Man, I went and caught back. Mm-hmm. I went to release. The wind beneath my wings took that ball over to the right and up. The high catcher, who happens to be the coach, he had to jump up. He had to do like a double hop. Took off and grabbed. I knew then baseball wasn't for me.
1: Not for that week, though.
0: I ain't throw that thing that week. Now, it's just the wind got up under it and lifted it up to the right.
1: Sound weak to me.
2: Wait. What we gonna do?
3: I tell y'all, man, y'all keep it locked. We're gonna have a good morning.
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0: like this. 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If God's a girl, then the God we trust like this. To be honest, love too. 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Writing wrongs till they come with royalties and pub too.
1: Where you at?
0: At the house with it, watching sinners.
1: Who you with?
0: On the couch with my favorite sinner. I was about to, but you convinced us. Should I decorate her walls or log off to Pinterest? 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
1: I'm him.
2: I had an amazing time in St. Louis, man.
3: Oh, did you?
2: And went over to the Cardinals game.
3: Okay.
2: Yeah.
3: What you do there?
2: They let your boy throw the opening pitch.
3: Okay, how'd that go?
2: Not that good. Man, I went and caught that. Mm-hmm. And I went to release. The wind beneath my wings took that ball over to the right and up. The high catcher, who happens to be the coach, he had to jump up. He had to do like a double hop. It took off and grabbed. I knew then baseball wasn't for me.
3: Not for that a week, though.
2: It was whoa. I ain't throw that thing that week. Now, it's just the wind got up under it and lifted it up to the right.
3: Sound weak to me. Wait.
2: What we gonna do?
4: I tell y'all, man, y'all keep it locked. We're gonna have a good morning.
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1: Yo, it's your dog, One Take Timmy, Louisville Zone, a.k.a. Mr. Rap. And I'll f*** with B96.5. I forgot we on Ray. I can't say it.

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0: had an amazing time in St. Louis, man.
1: Oh, did you?
0: And went over to the Cardinals game.
1: Okay.
0: Yeah.
1: What you do there?
0: They let your boy throw the opening pitch.
1: Okay, how'd that go?
0: Not that good. Man, I went and talked back. Mm-hmm. And I went to release. The wind beneath my wings took that ball over to the right and up. The high catcher, who happens to be the coach, he had to jump up. He had to do like a double hop. It took off and grabbed. I knew then baseball wasn't for me.
1: Not for that a week, though.
0: It was, whoa. I ain't throw that thing that week. Now, it's just the wind got up under it and lifted it up to the right.
1: Sound weak to me.
2: Wait. What we gonna do?
3: I tell y'all, man, y'all keep it locked. We're gonna have a good morning.
4: Keep it locked right here.
5: Peace. Party.

0: I had an amazing time in St. Louis, man.
1: Oh, did you?
0: And went over to the Cardinals game.
1: Okay.
0: Yeah.
1: What you do there?
0: They let your boy throw the opening pitch.
1: Okay, how'd that go?
0: Not that good. Man, I went and talked back. Mm-hmm. And I went to release. The wind beneath my wings took that ball over to the right and up. The high catcher, who happens to be the coach, he had to jump up. He had to do like a double hop. It took off and grabbed. I knew then baseball wasn't for me.
1: Not for that week, though.
0: It was whoa. I ain't throw that thing that week. Now, it's just the wind got up under it and lifted it up to the right.
1: Sound weak to me. Wait.
0: What we gonna do?
2: I tell y'all, man, y'all keep it locked. We're gonna have a good morning.
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0: an amazing time in St. Louis, man.
1: Oh, did you?
0: And went over to the Cardinals game.
1: Okay.
0: Yeah.
1: What you do there?
0: They let your boy throw the opening pitch.
1: Okay, how'd that go?
0: Not that good. Man, I went and caught that. Mm-hmm. And I went to release. The wind beneath my wings took that ball over to the right and up. The high catcher, who happens to be the coach, he had to jump up. He had to do like a double hop. It took off and grabbed. I knew then baseball wasn't for me.
1: Not for that a week, though.
0: It was whoa. I ain't throw that thing that week. Now, it's just the wind got up under it and lifted it up to the right.
1: Sound weak to me.
2: Wait.
0: What we going to do?
3: I tell y'all, man, y'all keep it locked. We're going to have a good morning.
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0: amazing time in St. Louis, man.
1: Oh, did you?
0: And went over to the Cardinals game.
1: Okay.
0: Yeah.
1: What you do there?
0: They let your boy throw the opening pitch.
1: Okay, how'd that go?
0: Not that good. Man, I went hot back. Mm-hmm. And I went to release. The wind beneath my wings took that ball over to the right and up. The high catcher, who happens to be the coach, he had to jump up. He had to do like a double hop. It took off and grabbed. I knew then baseball wasn't for me.
1: Not for that a week, though.
0: It was whoa. I ain't throw that thing that week. Now, it's just the wind got up under it and lifted it up to the right.
1: Sound weak to me.
2: Wait.
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0: 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And Shouty Shouty's Crazy Report is the start of your day. 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

0: getting you through the kids' school pickup line. 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
1: Brother.
0: What are you doing in this car? 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

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It's Rel, multi-platinum selling artist, Grammy-nominated songwriter, FX Soundbox recording artist. 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

Yeah. 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
2: 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Ice.

0: 10, girl, you a 10, girl, you a 10, girl, you a 10, girl, you a 10, girl, you a 10, girl, you a 10, girl, you a 10, girl, you a
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3: Yeah.

0: had an amazing time in St. Louis, man.
1: Oh, did you?
0: And went over to the Cardinals game.
1: Okay.
0: Yeah.
1: What you do there?
0: They let your boy throw the opening pitch.
1: Okay, how'd that go?
0: Not that good. Man, I went and caught that.
1: Mm-hmm.
0: I went to release the wind beneath my

0: took that ball over to the right and up. The high catcher, who happens to be the coach, he had to jump up. He had to do like a double hop and took off and grabbed. I knew then baseball went for me.
1: Not
0: for
1: that week, though.
0: It was, whoa. I ain't throw that thing that week. Now, it's just it, the wind got up under it and lifted it up to the right.
1: Sound weak to me. Wait.
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2: 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I went, wait, there's nothing in my

Young Jack in the Streets Morning Takeover. 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If you down in the country, turn up outside with a whole lot more.

0: had an amazing time in St. Louis, man.
1: Oh, did you?
0: And went over to the Cardinals game.
1: Okay.
0: Yeah.
1: What you do there?
0: They let your boy throw the opening pitch.
1: Okay, how'd that go?
0: Not that good. Man, I went and caught back. Mm-hmm. I went to release. The wind beneath my wings took that ball over to the right and up. The high catcher, who happens to be the coach, he had to jump up. He had to do like a double hop. Took off and grabbed. I knew then baseball wasn't for me.
1: Not for
0: that
1: week, though.
0: Whoa. I ain't throw that thing that week. Now, it's just the wind got up under it and lifted it up to the right.
1: Sound weak to me. Wait,
2: what we gonna do?
3: I tell y'all, man, y'all keep it locked. We're gonna have a good morning.
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0: flood your contour, make you blush like this. 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
1: Where you at?
0: At the house with it, watching sinners.
1: Who you with?
0: On the couch with my favorite sinner. 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
1: I heard what you said through the grapevine. 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
1: Got an event that's free to the public and family friendly? 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We're in the community to serve the community. No one told

0: I had an amazing time in St. Louis, man.
1: Oh, did you?
0: And went over to the Cardinals game.
1: Okay.
0: Yeah.
1: What you do there?
0: They let your boy throw the opening pitch.
1: Okay, how'd that go?
0: Not that good. Man, I went hot back. Mm-hmm. And I went to release. The wind beneath my wings took that ball over to the right and up. The high catcher, who happens to be the coach, he had to jump up. He had to do like a double hop. It took off and grabbed. I knew then baseball wasn't for me.
1: Not for that week, though.
0: It was whoa. I ain't throw that thing that week. Now, it's just the wind got up under it and lifted it up to the right.
1: Sound weak to me.
2: Wait.
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0: guys dressed to impress, ready to party. 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
3: Oh, did you?
2: And went over to the Cardinals game.
3: Okay.
2: Yeah.
3: What you do there?
2: They let your boy throw the opening pitch.
3: Okay, how'd that go?
2: Not that good. Man, I went and caught that.
3: Mm-hmm.
2: And I went to release. The wind beneath my wings took that ball over to the right and up. The high catcher, who happens to be the coach, he had to jump up. He had to do like a double hop. It took off and grabbed. I knew then baseball wasn't for me.
3: Not for that a week, though.
2: It was whoa. I ain't throw that thing that week. Now, it's just the wind got up under it and lifted it up to the right.
3: Sound weak to me.
2: Wait. What we gonna do?
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Top real sleek, big tip, big gun old. 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Hit her, making them play, stacking that pay. Buy me whatever I want, oh. Hit her, 3-pointers on the chain, fresh new J's, AMG, switch lanes, oh. Never been a vote or a lame-o. Never switched up on the gang-o. Street cred good, always, oh. Let me put this cook on your face, oh. Hit her. I ain't in your beats and you ain't in mine. Hit her. Yeah, we both outside. That's my type, but hit her.

0: Young Jock in the Streets Morning Takeover with me, Miss Shanika, and shout it.
1: Turn it up.
0: Yeah.

0: Monday, and thank you for waking up with Young Jock in the Streets Morning Takeover on this Money Making Monday. Hi, y'all. We got to talk about these developing stories overnight.
1: The ruling against Meta, the parent company of Facebook and Instagram, ordering the social media giant to pay more than $500 million, saying its apps harmed children's mental health.
2: Actress and comedian Tiffany Haddish is scheduled to go on trial in Fayette County. The trial stems from a DUI arrest in Peachtree City back in January of 2022.
3: With careful consideration, I reviewed the current eligibility guidelines. I am officially declaring myself a WNBA prospect.
0: We're going to have a good time today. Are you smarter than Young Jock? Love Doc Jock and Date Dilemma. We all got something in store for you. You got some money on the line.
4: Jeree Taylor filling in for Miss Shanika, and I got some word on the streets news you don't want to miss.
5: These guys are dropping albums. It's like hello and goodbye. You know what I'm saying? And careful with that reply because the pen isn't dry. I'm just letting you know.
2: Hip-hop star Meg Thee Stallion is being sued by a former cameraman who accuses her of harassment and a hostile work environment.
6: So, Shamia, let me ask you this. In a recent interview, you said that there were some off-camera events that happened between you and Kay Michelle.
7: Yeah.
6: What happened?
7: I'll let Kay speak on it.
8: Well, you're the one ran and told everybody.
7: No, actually, you are the one that ran and told everybody.
8: I really did.
7: Actually, you did.
9: What it is, man. It's what's going on every day. It's crazy, and it's coming up.
0: Make sure y'all stick around. Young Jock in the Streets Morning Takeover. Louisville.

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10: Here's the local weather across Kentuckiana.
11: We'll be sunny and hot today with highs near 90 degrees, but with the humidity, we're going to feel like closer to 100 degrees at times. We'll watch for some showers and thunderstorms racing into the region for this evening, some of which could be strong to severe with damaging winds and very heavy rainfall. From the Wave News Storm Tracking Team, I'm meteorologist Tawana Andrew.
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like I'm young. 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And Baka got a weird case, why is he around? Certified lover boys, certified pedophiles. 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

0: morning, it's your boy Warren G. Every day we listen to the best damn morning show. Gotta stay tapped into the number one morning show in the city. It's Young Jock and the Streets Morning Takeover. Everybody listen to the Young Jock and the Streets Morning Takeover.
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3: I'm transgender. I identify as sometimes identifying as a woman for purposes of basketball. So I'll be declaring for the WNBA draft in 2027 as well. And I don't want to be discriminated against. I want fair treatment.
4: After careful consideration and reviewing the current eligibility guideline, I am officially declaring myself a WNBA prospect. If simply declaring who you are is all that's required, then I meet every single requirement necessary to compete in the WNBA.
2: This situation has shaken up not only the WNBA, not only the sports world, but our entire world. Everybody on the internet is talking about this, and we're going to be talking about it more later in the show. Just keep in mind, the WNBA commissioner, Kathy Elbert, says the league's leadership will be meeting this week to address whether men who identify as trans women athletes are eligible to play. I want to talk about what's really happening in the WNBA, the playoffs. The Minnesota Lynx have officially clinched a 2026 WNBA playoff spot.
5: The Lynx right now in a league of their own, sitting atop the standings. They win it 103-90, and they clinch that playoff berth.
2: They currently lead the overall WNBA league standings with an impressive 27-7 record after defeating the Dallas Wings 103-90 just yesterday. In Major League Baseball yesterday, the Atlanta Braves defeated the New York Yankees 2-1, and our very own Young Jock threw the opening pitch at the St. Louis Cardinals, 7-4 win over the Rockies. That's sports from the streets. Go Dawgs!
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14: Accident-free start for us this morning, Louisville. Just watch out if you're coming east on the Waterston toward I-65. There is a stalled vehicle. It's actually at the collector to I-65 northbound. It's onto the left shoulder, so definitely something to be aware of. 65 is good through downtown, despite the Central 65 corridor work. At least we do have some lanes getting by. I-71 travelers, watch out for a stalled vehicle coming south as you're approaching the Snyder. Northbound 71, approaching the Waterston, you got a stall. I'm Libby Kay with 502 Traffic.
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29: 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Here's your local weather across Kentucky.
0: We'll see a mix of sun and clouds today with highs in the upper 80s and the low 90s and heat index values near 100 degrees. As we head into the late afternoon and evening, some strong, severe thunderstorms will dive into the region. Damaging winds and torrential rainfall will be our main concern with these storms. From the Wave News Storm Tracking Team, I'm meteorologist Tawana Andrew.
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0: you could put me any place on the map, cause I'm him. 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Somebody tell them people Mr. Hem is here.
1: Whoa, whoa, whoa, whoa, whoa, whoa.
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1: Good morning, world. Dree Taylor here, filling in for Miss Shanika, and I got you on that word on the streets news. Real Housewives of Atlanta reunion part one happened last night, and it was something to look forward to. K. Michelle specifically, she got questioned about her time on the show.

0: The cameraman Emilio Garcia says he was trapped inside a moving vehicle with the rapper in a foreign country while she had sex with a woman right next to him. Megan Thee Stallion denies these allegations.
1: Now, a federal judge says that she must face trial in the lawsuit. In a ruling Friday, August 7th, Judge Gregory H. Woods refused to dismiss several accusations from the videographer Emilio Garcia, who filed a bombshell lawsuit in 2024 containing salacious accusations against the rapper. Now, the decision means that Megan and Roc Nation must face a jury trial over some of his claims, including Garcia's accusation that they failed to pay proper wages, discriminated against him under New York law, and retaliated when he complained about his pay. Megan just, her and the courtroom go together real bad. It's actually a little frightening to see, but prayers up to them. Hope it works out. And Drake, he sent a message to anybody that's trying to hate on him.
2: I appreciate all the love. I appreciate the last few months. It's been incredible for me. You know, I dropped 3 on that head top. These guys are dropping albums. It's like hello and goodbye. You know what I'm saying? And careful with that reply because the pen isn't dry. I'm just letting you know. That's what I'm on. By the way, let me pop it. Yes, double chrome bracelets. Okay. Cartier that your grandma would wear. Hello. Don't even want to say the price tag. Diamond cross on the jeans. Like, it's just really, I don't know how to explain it.
1: Boo! He is so corny to me, I guess. But he rich, so let me just be quiet. But I'm Dree Taylor, filling in for Miss Shanika, and that's the Word on the Streets News. This Word on the Streets News is brought to you by 1-800-TRUCK-WRECK and Amy with the right.
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2: It's the Shawnee Boys basketball team, and we locked in with B96.5.
1: Yeah!

0: Yes, sir. It is the top of the hour. Thank you for waking up with us, Young Jock in the Streets morning. Take over, Miss Shanika, shout out, and of course you, Miss Shanika.
1: Yes, sir.
0: This morning, coming off of the heels of your word on the streets, we had to hit them with this trending topic, and it's really interesting because, you know, people in this world, in society, like, you know, if you pick up your phone today, you can go to social media and you can see anyone that you've ever known, if they're trying to do something with a talent or just they want to show what they're good at, showcase it. But sometimes when you look at certain things people do, you're like, yo, I don't think you're really that good at it. But you don't want to discourage anyone. You know what I'm saying? You want to be a friend. You want to be a support system for your people.
1: Mm-hmm.
0: But after so long, you realize like, yo, bro, your report card ain't coming back too good at what you've been trying to do for a while. Do you discourage them or do you continue to encourage them?
1: Well, I mean, as long as it's not costing me anything, but like if I have to like keep showing up to support something that I don't care to listen to, or if they sell a place and they food not good, I mean, I don't know how much I can do to support something that I don't, and they might just consider me a hater. I don't know.
0: Nah, because you know,
1: if they make clothes and they clothes don't look good, I mean, I don't know. I don't know.
0: Because it could be something. It could be like they got
1: the
0: look.
1: They do taxes and the money don't ever come out right. Man. I mean, I don't know.
0: So look.
1: If they style but they can't dress. mean, give me a break.
0: Nah, the worst be when it's somebody that look really good, but they can't pull it off with whatever they're trying to do performatively. You know what I'm saying? Whatever they're doing is performative. It ain't working for them. You know, I think it's fair to say that. If you got a friend that does something, they don't do it well, you got to start asking them, have you thought of other ways to, you know, really enhance what you're doing or bring it out? You got to start just throwing hints. You know what I'm saying?
1: Yeah, well, if you rapping past 45, I can't support that. I'm sorry. If you ain't never had no success. Oh,
0: okay.
1: 45 is not the magic number, bro.
0: 1-844-986. 4562. Call us up. We want to know from you. The question is very simple, man. Y'all got to chime in. Should you discourage your friends from their dreams if you feel they aren't good at what they are truly passionate about? Please, somebody give us a good one. Hit us up. Young Jock in the Streets Morning Takeover. Young Jock in the Streets Morning Takeover. We up on B96.5.
2: Good morning. This is Shannon Kogan with Wave News. Just a few days into the new school year, and the Jefferson County Board of Education is preparing to discuss how Superintendent Brian Yearwood is performing. At tonight's Board of Education meeting, members are set to enter a closed session for preliminary discussions on Dr. Brian Yearwood's 2026-27 evaluation. It comes more than a month after the board completed its evaluation for the superintendent during the 2025-26 school year. This is Dr. Yearwood's second year as the JCPS superintendent. According to the board's evaluation, Dr. Yearwood was, quote, accomplished, saying he did some major work to address the district's budget deficit and added more support to school safety, academics, and multilingual learners. That meeting starts at 5 p.m. Professional golf is coming back to Louisville's Valhalla Golf Club. 24 of the world's best women golfers will compete in the 2028 Solheim Cup as Team USA faces Team Europe. The Solheim Cup is played every 2 years. This year's event takes place in the Netherlands in early September. This year's Team USA's captain, Angela Stanford, was in Louisville getting a look at Valhalla. She says she's played in the event 6 times and says the cup is the greatest event because she gets to call the people she usually competes against her teammates. The 2028 Solheim Cup will be the LPGA Tour's first time back playing in Kentucky in more than 50 years. Tickets go on sale after next month's event. It'll be September 8th through the 10th of 2028. And the Powerball jackpot is nearly at $1 billion after no major winners last night. The Powerball now climbs to $975 million. Two $1 million tickets matched 5 numbers, but not the Powerball. They were sold in California and Maryland. Now the next drawing is Wednesday night. The winner of the next drawing could choose a lump sum cash option of about $422 million. Wow. I'm Shannon Cogan with Wave News. Have a great day.
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0: Cannon, you know we stay wildin' out every day. We listen to the best damn morning show. You know what it is. Gotta stay tapped in to the number one morning show in the city. It's Young Jock in the Streets Morning Takeover.
1: Young Jock in the Streets Morning Takeover. It's the top of the hour. We're asking our listeners this morning, should you discourage your friends from their dreams if you feel they aren't good at what they're truly passionate about?
2: No, you should not discourage your friends from their dream if that's what they're passionate about. They're going to have to figure that out on their own. And if they're selling plates, you just tell them, like, hey, look, I don't like your food plate. I'll share a post, and anybody that may like it can, you know what I'm saying, come get it. Hey, I'm not into your music.
3: Hey, friend, what I'll about share. If they make cakes, but they cakes ugly?
2: Yeah, I'll share it, but I'm not going, I can't support it.
1: Friend,
2: you know
1: what's
2: what
1: your
2: mean?
1: Name?
2: I'm Jess. Big Leo.
3: Big Leo.
1: Well, happy birthday.
2: Big Leo.
1: Happy birthday.
2: Happy birthday, Miss Anika.
3: Thank you. Happy birthday, Jess.
1: What you good at?
2: Big Leo.
1: Big Jess, what you good at?
2: For me?
1: Yeah.
2: I'm a chef. Okay. I'm good at it.
1: Are you good at it?
2: Yeah.
1: Hey, how you prepare your asparagus?
2: I just saute them. I pop the ends off of them and then put them in a little oil and I saute them with a little salt. That's all you need.
1: Thank you for your call, Mama. Young Jock in the Streets Morning Takeover, top of the hour. I'll tell you, man, you heard the question. What's your thoughts on it?
4: I think I would support my friends for sure. And the only way I'm going to tell them what's going on is if they ask. If they ask for my honest opinion, then I got to give it to them. But other than that, I'm going to support them because you don't ever know what's going to happen.
5: Oh, don't worry. 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
12: Will be sunny and hot today with highs near 90 degrees.

0: 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From the Wave News Storm Tracking Team, I'm meteorologist Tawana Andrew.
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2: All right, we're going to get into this date dilemma. Terrence. So basically, he works with this young lady. He has a marketing position, and they have to travel together. You know how that goes? Well, I don't know if you know how that goes. If you've ever dealt with someone like that, I have... Have seen a situation like that. Sometimes people just got to be gone 2-3 weeks at a time. Marketing jobs, you know, cold calls, sometimes warm calls, whatever. But my man came home and she was out. I think she said she went on vacation.
3: Okay.
2: Now, when asked, who did she go on vacation with? Do you remember who she said she went on vacation with?
3: No.
2: Uh-huh. No. She said she went on vacation with vacation.
3: Okay then.
2: Yeah, you know that's you playing way too, you playing too much, babe. My boy wouldn't know how to feel about it. I mean, I ain't gonna lie, I wanna know what to do with it. But I think at the end of the day, he realized that he's got a good situation because he said, you know what?

0: let's work on it. I'm willing to help you work on your insecurities and your trust issues. And they decided to work it out. So I think it was a pretty good situation. It turned out swell. To our listeners, we got to go to these lines, man. Young Jock in the Streets Morning, take over. What's your thoughts on this day dilemma?
1: Hey, it's back to school time, man. We got to take these young fellas back to school, man. I don't care how fine she is. If she says she on vacation with vacation, she going to stay on a permanent vacation. I'm sorry. You can't tell me where you at. It's business. I'm making money for us. It's too much emotions going on. I can't do this shit anymore.
0: Thank you for your call, my boy.
2: Oh, yeah. So at the end of the day, yeah, he definitely had some bullshit going on. Oh, girl, yeah. Yeah, I don't know how she just want to easily bounce back, because if a nigga posting a shorty, like, at the end of the day, shorty going to post, the nigga going to post another female, the next work babe, however you want to call it. I don't know. That shit crazy. But I'm happy it worked out for them, and I hope they live a great life.
3: Oh, don't worry. We got more. Plenty more.
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3: Good morning. This is Shannon Kogan with Wave News. Just a few days into the new school year, and the Jefferson County Board of Education is preparing to discuss how Superintendent Brian Yearwood is performing. At tonight's Board of Education meeting, members are set to enter a closed session for preliminary discussions on Dr. Brian Yearwood's 2026-27 evaluation. It comes more than a month after the board completed its evaluation for the superintendent during the 2025-26 school year. This is Dr. Yearwood's second year as the JCPS superintendent. According to the board's evaluation, Dr. Yearwood was, quote, accomplished, saying he did some major work to address the district's budget deficit and added more support to school safety, academics, and multilingual learners. That meeting starts at 5 p.m. Professional golf is coming back to Louisville's Valhalla Golf Club. 24 of the world's best women golfers

0: will compete in the 2028 Solheim Cup as Team USA faces Team Europe. The Solheim Cup is played every 2 years. This year's event takes place in the Netherlands in early September. This year's Team USA's captain, Angela Stanford, was in Louisville getting a look at Valhalla. She says she's played in the event 6 times and says the cup is the greatest event because she gets to call the people she usually competes against her teammates. The 2028 Solheim Cup will be the LPGA Tour's first time back playing in Kentucky in more than 50 years. Tickets go on sale after next month's event. It'll be September 8th through the 10th of 2028. And the Powerball jackpot is nearly at $1 billion after no major winners last night. The Powerball now climbs to $975 million. Two $1 million tickets matched 5 numbers, but not the Powerball. They were sold in California and Maryland. Now the next drawing is Wednesday night. The winner of the next drawing could choose a lump sum cash option of about $422 million. Wow. I'm Shannon Cogan with Wave News. Have a great day.
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5: 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Here's your local weather across Kentucky Avenue.
6: We'll see a mix of sun and clouds today with highs in the upper 80s and the low 90s and heat index values near 100 degrees. As we head into the late afternoon and evening, some strong to severe thunderstorms will dive into the region. Damaging winds and torrential rainfall will be our main concern with these storms. From the Wave News Storm Tracking Team, I'm meteorologist Tawana Andrew.
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9: Young Jock in the Streets Morning Takeover, man. We talking about this Robert Townsend show, man, Parenthood, where the son, Nicholas, you know, he let off the N-word. Rah!
10: Dad, it's a harmless little film. Who's it gonna hurt? Nick, come on. This is my shirt, right? Didn't I tell you to stay out of my closet?
11: Nick, please.
9: That was like one of the first times you saw something of our culture that controversial on TV to just come across like that. We asking our listeners this morning, do you let your kids cuss in front of you?
12: No, I do not let them curse in front of me, but I know my child has cursed. He cursed when he was like 3 years old when he saw this big old spider. He was, dang, that's a big spider. Now, it's I don't feel like it's, like Miss Shanika said, like, you know what I'm saying? Say it with your chest when you need to, when you're telling me what's going on. But no, we're not having no conversation going back and forth when you're cussing at me, because no, honey, you might get knocked through the wall.
8: That's right.
9: Please believe it's going to happen. Thank you for your call. That's right. We're talking about kids being able to cuss in front of their parents. Do you let your kids curse in front of you?
13: No, you can't cuss in front of me, because at some time there still is that fine line of I'm not one of your friends. So even if you want to explain something, but explain it to me respectfully as a parent. Like, even with my daughter, she smokes weed. You better find somewhere to smoke your weed at. I don't care how much weed I smoke. You better find somewhere to smoke yours. Go find a cut like I had to.
9: Jeez.
13: I had to find a cut. I had to walk down the street. You better walk down the street, smoke that weed if you want to. But there has to be a fine line between that parenting and kids stuff.
9: True indeed. Thank you for your call. Young Jack in the Streets Morning Takeover. Do you let your kids cuss in front of you?
14: So I don't let my kids curse in front of me. But I do, like, my mom used to let us curse each other out once a year to get everything off our chest. So I let them curse each other out once a year to get everything off their chest. And it's been working out fine.
9: Once
14: like, they've been getting along just fine after that.
9: Hell
8: what about my once a quarter?
9: So. Thank you for your call.
14: No, because I don't want them doing that. Thank y'all.
9: Young Jack in the Streets Morning Takeover. Do you let your kids cuss in front of you?
15: It depends on the situation. If we're standing on business, handle your business. When it's appropriate, they know to behave. Have an autistic son, and sometimes he does express himself, and I let him.
9: No.
15: But
9: no,
15: they're very intelligent.
9: Hold on. Go back. So you say you got an autistic son, you let him just do his thing?
15: So it depends. Like, when he's upset, I let him express himself.
9: Like, what he might say? What might piss him off?
15: Just for instance, my 15-year-old went into his stash that he had. He's 7. And he told him, and he was like, oh, it's all shits and giggles now until I go into gas.
8: He is very astute for
9: for
8: his condition. he said what he meant. It's all shits and giggles now, motherfucker.
16: Oh, don't worry. We got more. Plenty more.
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4: We've got a southbound Snyder accident coming down toward I-71. Reportedly in the right lane, I do see some delay on the approach. Honestly, 71 southbound looks heaviest coming off the Snyder. We got back to school volume and a lot of sun glare delay. Eastbound side of I-64 has got delays toward Grinstead Drive, passing Cannons Lane. Waterton's heavy eastbound as you're passing Taylorsville Road. There's a crash still by Breckenridge Lane onto the right shoulder. Snyder's heavy eastbound with sun glare delay as you're coming past Bardstown Road. I'm Libby Kay with 502 Traffic.
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1: Yeah, everybody just listen.
2: Y'all got the street corner to take over. Here's your local weather across Kentucky Alley.
3: We'll see a mix of sun and cloud today with highs in the upper 80s and the low 90s and a heat index value near 100 degrees for this afternoon. Some showers and thunderstorms will race into our region for this evening. Some of these thunderstorms could be strong to severe with damaging winds and very heavy rain as our main threats. From the Wave News Storm Tracking Team, I'm meteorologist Tawana Andrew.
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9: Young Jock in the Streets Morning Takeover. Who's on the line?
10: This is Jess on the line. Ready to play you. I want to play you, Jock.
9: Well, are you smarter than Young Jock?
10: Of course I am.
9: Well, well, well. I'm going to turn you over to Miss Shanika. You better hope you don't go viral today.
11: All right, Jess, here are the rules. You have 10 seconds to answer each question. The first person to get all 3 questions correctly will be the winner. You guys cannot answer each other's questions. And you have to wait until I ask the full question and potential answers before you can answer the question. And finally, I am not repeating any questions or potential answers, okay?
10: Gotcha.
11: All right. Well, you are first. And I want to know, on the movie Friday, how much money did Smokey's mom give him to buy some cigarettes from the store? Is it A, $1, B, $5, or C,
10: $7? $5.
11: Is that your final answer?
10: That's my final answer.
11: All right, that is incorrect. Young Jock.
9: $5.
10: I said $5.
9: $7.
11: Is that your final answer?
9: $7.
11: All right, you both are incorrect. It was
10: $1.
9: I'm just giving you a chance. You don't remember? He was like, "What? I got to put something with it." She told him, "Put something with it."
10: You funny.
9: I'm trying to help you win.
11: Why is she trying to throw the game?
9: Trying to help win.
11: I thought you said, I help people win. Okay.
9: I say that on
11: air. All right, well, Young Jock, on the show Living Single, how is Khadijah and Sinclair related? A, friends. B, sisters. Or C, cousins?
9: Well, I thought they were just friends. They say related. Maybe they're cousins.
11: Is that your final answer?
9: That's all it gonna be.
11: All right, you are correct. So, Jess.
10: I'm here.
11: Dominique Jones is the real name of which chart-topping artist? Is it A, Gunna, B, Roddy Ricch, or C, Lil Baby?
10: Lil Baby.
11: You are correct.
10: Lil Baby. Okay.
11: Got
10: to know that one.
11: Young Jock, which famous singer wrote Every Little Step? Is it A, Bobby Brown, B, Babyface, or C, Devontae Swing?
9: Every Little Step I Take.
10: Hey.
9: Bobby Brown song that. Mm-hmm. Maybe Babyface wrote it.
11: What's your answer?
9: I'm going to go with Babyface.
12: Two.
11: You are correct.
10: That was a treat, Young Jock. You did good on that one now.
9: And you know, I spent some, though.
11: All right.
9: How many is that for me? How many did I get right?
10: Two.
9: I said what?
11: Okay. Jess.
10: I'm here.
11: Your mom or granny made you eat these things on New Year's. Is it A, chips and dip, B, black eyed peas and greens, or C, ribs and beans?
10: Black eyed peas and greens. That'll be B.
11: All right, it is 2-2. If Jock does not get this right, then you will have a chance to win. So, Young Jock, Charlie Wilson got his start in which group? Is it A, the Gap Band, B, Maze, or C, the Ohio Players?
9: You know, I'm a player, you know, I ain't from Ohio, you know what I'm saying?
10: You wrong, Jock.
9: I'm a player, baby.
10: No, the other one.
9: You know what? I'm just going to put you out of sleep, man. Yeah, man. I was trying to help you start talking trash. I had to get you out of here.
11: All right. That is 3, Jock. You are the winner.
9: Thank you. Congratulations, baby girl.
10: Congratulations to you, Jock.
9: Thank you. I was going to say congratulations on not winning this morning. You get a chance to shout out to people. You want to shout to people out this morning?
10: Yeah, I want to shout out just everybody, you know, that's up, going to work, getting their day started. I just want to shout out everybody.
9: Hey, shout out that girl that be on there with Shout Ends Up.
10: Shout out to Miss Shanika. Happy Leah.

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0: 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All right.
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0: up, y'all? 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
1: Yes, sir. Yes, sir. It's one of them beautiful days. Miss Shanika.
2: Yep.
1: You know, we kind of from the old school a little bit, slick, right, for some people. And, you know, remember you used to be a saying when you point one finger at people, it's three fingers pointing back at you, possibly four. Well, Candy Bears is the one to bring that right there, that correlation to life today. She says that all this old mean girl talk, these rumors, y'all trying to call me out, but y'all the one, the bullies, for real.
3: But like, people are starting to make this thing that I'm a mean girl. And my thoughts to that are the people who have perpetuated that I'm a mean girl are mean girls.
2: Mm.
3: Like, how y'all gonna let somebody who publicly be talking crazy about me left and right, or, you know, dogging me, you know, like how y'all gonna let that's giving bully energy,
2: yeah,
3: right? How you gonna let them, that's, she's not the only one, like, the person in there.
2: Yes, yeah, we don't have to say their name, but we know.
1: Man, that's crazy. That ever happened to you, Miss Shanika?
2: What?
1: You ever been considered a mean girl, but you wasn't a mean girl?
2: I mean, from people, I guess, question. That don't know me.
1: That's a trick question. Don't answer that. Don't answer that. You want to make it a shade room today? Let's answer it. Go ahead.
2: What happened? You're not a mean girl.
1: Actually, you're not a mean girl.
2: No, I'm not. But I'm not cliquish either. There are a lot of people that want to be accepted, you know, by the circles in Atlanta. You know, and it's just hard for them. And the person that I'm speaking of is Kay Michelle. I mean, she had a rough start in Atlanta, and it doesn't help that, you know, she continually taunts someone that is considered a queen from Atlanta, which is Rashida. So, I mean, you ain't gonna get nowhere because these girls are kind of bonded.
1: Yeah, you can't just let nobody come in your neighborhood and you think you just gonna bully somebody in our neighborhood.
2: Yeah.
1: Now, we don't like the person.
2: People have a whole beef with Rashida literally does nothing to nobody.
1: Now, here's the difference.
2: I see if you had a beef against me, I'm going to say something. You know what I'm saying? I'm going to do something. I'm going to say something. But against Rashida, it's kind of like, why?
1: Yeah. And all of that, you know, like you said, you know, when people not letting you just come in their neighborhood.
2: Yeah, you can't come to town, like, you know, doing.
1: Now, I think Kay Michelle, if she found herself on the other side of the line and let all the oppositions go, then she probably could pan out and be a more of a favorite. I mean, because a lot of people do like Kay Michelle, but like you said, when you're going against hometown favorites, it automatically puts a target on your head.
2: It's a riff. Yeah.
4: Kay dropped me off at Chastain. I was going to meet Candy. Candy and I are good friends. Candy is also good friends with some people that Kay don't get along with.
5: The mean girls of Atlanta that I'm speaking of.
4: So I don't want to get into it because I'm friends with them as well.
6: So Shamia, let me ask you this. In a recent interview, you said that there were some off-camera events that happened between you and Kay Michelle.
4: Yeah.
6: What happened?
4: I'll let Kay speak on it.
7: Well, you're the one ran and told everybody.
4: No, actually, you are the one that ran and told everybody.
7: I really did.
4: Actually, you did.
7: I really did.
1: Hey, one thing I heard them say, without them saying it, choose a side.
2: Yep.
1: Pick a team. Speaking of teams, Miss Shanika, let's transition into sports with Swin. Let's go.
8: Yeah, it's Young Jock in the Streets Morning Takeover. It's time to get into sports in the streets with DJ Swin.
9: All right, guys, so the WNBA stars are speaking out, saying that keeping biological men out of women's sports is common sense. But ex-NBA players like Cantor Freedom and Royce White, they are doubling and tripling down on their right to play in the WNBA as transgender woman athletes.
10: It's official. I just declared for the 2027 WNBA draft in April.
11: I'm just having a blast in my feminine era. I never thought that I was a woman, but, you know, after further review, I look at my personal preferences, it would appear that I am indeed sometimes identifying as a transgender woman, and I think it's only fair I get a chance to play with some of my queens.
9: Meanwhile, what's actually happening in the WNBA is the Washington Mystics. They're balling for real. Their youthful roster has given themselves a new locker room nickname, and it's catching on in the league.
12: You guys have the third best defense in the league.
13: Mm-hmm.
12: How do you think that this group of, as you have properly coined, young hoes, how do you think this group has started?
13: No, it's funny because the way you said it.
14: The young hoes are the
13: They're hoeing.
14: They're out there hoeing.
15: Parents, you can have that. In Major League Baseball, I don't know what the hell is wrong with the Atlanta Braves when they played the New York Mets, but they just can't get a win. Mets defeat Braves 8-5, and the St. Louis Cardinals lose 5-6 against the Philadelphia Phillies. That's Sports from the Streets. Go Dogs.
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1: All right, let's get inside this Word on the Streets news and talk Kim Kardashian. Yes, allegedly her mansion was burglarized and the suspect was arrested after taking staffer's car for a joyride.
2: Overnight, police responding to the home of Kim Kardashian after a suspected burglary.
3: Got a call, possible break-in at location 10 to 15 ago. State security at location called male white adult bald wearing glasses and a white t-shirt leaving.
2: Deputies with the Los Angeles County Sheriff's Department responded to the Hidden Hills area property Sunday afternoon.

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1: Help me help you help
2: okay.
1: me.
2: Okay, come on. What's your problem?
0: And this guy will either help or hinder your relationship.
3: Who do I think I am? Why I tell people that?
0: Either way, he's a man for the job. It's Young Jock and the Streets Morning Takeover.
2: That's right. Good morning. Good morning. You're on with the Love Doc Jock. Who's on the line?
4: Star,
2: how you doing this morning, baby?
4: I'm doing good. How are you?
2: I'm good. It's great to know you're doing good, but talk to me. How can I help you?
4: Okay, so I've been with my man for like 10 months, right?
2: For like?
4: And so, yeah, we going on 10 months.
2: Okay.
4: And in the beginning, he was doing a lot to try to get me, like, we was going on a lot of dates. You know, going out to eat all the time. He was, like, buy me stuff, everything like that. So now that we got further along, he don't even like leaving the house. Like, he never want to go on a date. He never want to do nothing. And, like, I just don't understand. And I told him about it, like, that's what I like to do. And he's like, I hear you. But nothing's changed. And, like, I love him and I want to be with him. But, like, I don't know what to do because that's something I want.
2: Did something change in y'all, like, in y'all environment? Did something happen? Was running with crew? Did friendships change? Did he fall out with somebody? Because is it a reason he's in the house? Or is he just actually being a disciplined boyfriend?
4: So we had a period where we was like arguing and stuff, but like we got over that. And so I feel like if we over that, we should be able to get back.
2: Maybe you broke his spirit some. I don't know what type of person you are. Maybe his spirit is broken even not by you, but I don't know what you're dealing with. But let me tell you something. The best thing you can do is communicate.
5: Yep.
2: You got to go let your mans know, hey, look here, baby, this is what I need. This is what I need. I counted on you for this. This is why I locked in with you solely. This is solely the reason I locked in with you, because the benefit that I got from being with you was quality time. You were adventurous. You were fun. You were outgoing. And you loved it. And that has changed now, which is causing you to look at the relationship differently. Start with it right there. If that don't change nothing for you, baby, I'm sorry. You just got you a boring-ass boyfriend now.
4: Because I definitely feel like I already had this conversation with him. And how many times we got to have this conversation?
2: Hey, you got to get serious about it. You know what you got to do? Go hang out with some homegirls. Go to a girls' night out. Go to a singles mingles mixer.
5: Yep.
2: Just like that. And that's your Love Doc Jock, baby. Thank you for your God. It's Young Jock in the Streets Morning Takeover.
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7: Good morning. This is Shannon Kogan with Wave News. Just a few days into the new school year, and the Jefferson County Board of Education is preparing to discuss how Superintendent Brian Yearwood is performing. At tonight's Board of Education meeting, members are set to enter a closed session for preliminary discussions on Dr. Brian Yearwood's 2026-27 evaluation. It comes more than a month after the board completed its evaluation for the superintendent during the 2025-26 school year. This is Dr. Yearwood's second year as the JCPS superintendent. According to the board's evaluation, Dr. Yearwood was, quote, accomplished, saying he did some major work to address the district's budget deficit and added more support to school safety, academics, and multilingual learners. That meeting starts at 5 p.m. Professional golf is coming back to Louisville's Valhalla Golf Club. 24 of the world's best women golfers will compete in the 2028 Solheim Cup as Team USA faces Team Europe. The Solheim Cup is played every 2 years. This year's event takes place in the Netherlands in early September. This year's Team USA's captain, Angela Stanford, was in Louisville getting a look at Valhalla. She says she's played in the event 6 times and says the cup is the greatest event because she gets to call the people she usually competes against, her teammates. The 2028 Solheim Cup will be the LPGA Tour's first time back playing in Kentucky in more than 50 years. Tickets go on sale after next month's event. It'll be September 8th through the 10th of 2028. And the Powerball jackpot is nearly at $1 billion after no major winners last night. The Powerball now climbs to $975 million. Two $1 million tickets matched 5 numbers, but not the Powerball. They were sold in California and Maryland. Now the next drawing is Wednesday night. The winner of the next drawing could choose a lump sum cash option of about $422 million. Wow. I'm Shannon Kogan with Wave News. Have a great day.
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6: Y'all got the Streets Morning Takeover. Here's your local weather across Kentucky Island.
7: We'll be sunny and hot today with highs near 90 degrees.

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2: Sinclair delay east on the Snyder coming east past Bardstown Road wide open. Eastbound side of the Watterson looks pretty good too. The crash passing Taylorsville and Breckenridge Lane gone. No delay at this point. The westbound side's a little slower still as you're coming over toward I-65. There looks like there's reports of an eastbound 64 stall by Story Avenue. You're okay though coming out of downtown. Second Street Bridge in toward downtown coming south though still full. I'm Libby Kay with 502 Traffic.
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11: 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Here's the local weather across Kentucky Alley.
12: We'll see a mix of sun and clouds today with highs in the upper 80s and the low 90s and heat index values near 100 degrees. As we head into the late afternoon and evening, some strong, severe thunderstorms will dive into the region. Damaging winds and torrential rainfall will be our main concern with these storms. From the Wave News Storm Tracking Team, I'm meteorologist Tawana Andrew.
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1: I heard what you said through the grapevine. 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

through the grapevine. Funny thing about your problems, they ain't mine. 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Working hard

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B96.5, DJ Q holding you down, getting you through your Tuesday. Happy Tuesday, everybody. It is August the 11th, and it's also Hip Hop's birthday, all right? Just in case you didn't know, August 11th, 1973 is when this all popped off, all right? So salute and shout out and happy birthday to Hip Hop, all right? Keep it locked. We got all your favorites morning today. DJ Q to take over. This is the home of Young Jock in the Streets morning take over. We got all your favorites morning on the way. Let's get your day started. Here it is, requested by you, Mariah the Scientist.

0: Brown and Usher tour is going to be coming to Cincinnati. And guess who may be having your tickets real soon? Your number one for hip hop, B96.5. We're going to give you a chance to win your way in. So stay tuned and locked for all of those details. Right now, we're going to shout out some celebrity birthdays. Happy birthday goes out this August the 11th to movie actor Chris Hemsworth. He is turning 43 years old as of today. Joe Rogan, 59 years old as of the day. Happy birthday to him. Viola Davis is turning 61 years old as of today. Actress Ursula Cubero is turning 37 years old as of today. And happy birthday if it's your birthday today, all right? It's DJ Q to take over. We got all your favorite Tamora on the way. Follow us at Hip Hop B965, at Hip Hop B965, all right? That is the handle. One more time, at Hip Hop B965. 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You follow us, you get the notifications that, you know, you may just be closer to winning something big. That's all I'm going to tell you. I'm not going to give you any more clues or information. Just do that. Make it happen. We got more of your favorites coming up. It's Takeover.
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0: 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The best line is the new request line.
1: I'll leave you with my number. 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
0: 502-795-1965. 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

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To any that talk to him and they in love, just make sure you hide your little sister from him. They tell me Chubb's the only one that get your hand-me-downs. 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And Baka got a weird case, why is he around? Certified lover boys, certified pedophiles. 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Trying to strike a chord, and it's probably A minor.

0: I had an amazing time in St. Louis, man.
1: Oh, did you?
0: And went over to the Cardinals game.
1: Okay.
0: Yeah.
1: What you do there?
0: They let your boy throw the opening pitch.
1: Okay, how'd that go?
0: Not that good. Man, I went and caught that. Mm-hmm. And I went to release. The wind beneath my wings took that ball over to the right and up. The high catcher who happens to be the coach, he had to jump up. He had to do like a double hop. Took off and grabbed. I knew then baseball wasn't for me.
1: Not for that week, though.
0: It was whoa. I ain't throw that thing that week. Now it's just the wind got up under it and lifted it up to the right.
1: Sound weak to me.
2: Wait. What we gonna do?
3: I tell y'all, man, y'all keep it locked. We gonna have a good morning.
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5: 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Big Master P vibe, no limit. Falling hard on another hemisphere. Somebody tell them people Mr. Hem is here. Whoa, whoa, whoa, whoa, whoa, whoa. Mr. Hem.

0: put me in a place on the map, cause I'm him. Never chase bread, chase the vision. Make your word when you see it, be the business. No cap, God am a witness. 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Falling hard on another hemisphere. Somebody tell them people Mr. Hem is here.
1: Whoa, whoa, whoa, whoa, whoa, whoa.
0: Mr. Hem is here.
1: Whoa, whoa, whoa, whoa, whoa, whoa.
0: Mr. Hem.
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0: Phoenix Flexin' and Perps on a beat with Rubbers, requested by you at 502-795-1965 is that number. Now, I got a crazy story. Now, it's not hard to talk young kids into taking back to school photos, like where they're holding one of those chalkboards or something, but it can be a challenge for older kids. Now, a mother in Colorado named Amanda went to take a photo of her son Colton on his first day of fifth grade, but he was throwing a fit and refused. So Amanda turned to the police for help. Now, she saw a cop on the way to school, told him about the situation, and the officer turned on his lights and arrested Colton. He even put him in handcuffs and informed him that refusing your mom a first day of school picture is in fact against the law. CBS Colorado says they're trying to confirm which state statute was cited as the offense and whether booking photos are allowed in the school's yearbook. They're being playful, of course. He won't actually be taken to jail. But, you know, man, you refuse your mom a first day of back to school photo. I mean, come on. That literally is starting off the school year in a bad way. DJ Q, the takeover. Let's hope he's getting good grades at least. Keep it locked. It's B96.5.
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6: 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When I pop out, y'all know I got to pop out with my dog, my favorite DJ. 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
7: Yeah.

0: had an amazing time in St. Louis, man.
1: Oh, did you?
0: And went over to the Cardinals game.
1: Okay.
0: Yeah.
1: What you do there?
0: They let your boy throw the opening pitch.
1: Okay, how'd that go?
0: Not that good. Man, I went and caught that. Mm-hmm. I went to release. The wind beneath my wings took that ball over to the right and up. The high catcher, who happens to be the coach, he had to jump up. He had to do like a double hop. Took off and grabbed. I knew then baseball went for me.
1: Not that week, though.
0: I ain't throw that thing that week. Now, it's just the wind got up under it and lifted it up to the right.
1: Sound weak to me.
2: Wait.
0: What we gonna do?
2: I tell y'all, man, y'all keep it locked. We're gonna have a good morning. Keep it locked right here. Please.
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I want to give my flowers while I can to DJ Q and Bella Ray for always keeping it real, always keeping us informed, and just loving on us like a real family should. 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

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Everything smooth like butter, I'm holding it down. But that butter will definitely melt in this type of weather. We got all your favorites on the way requested by you. Here's the latest from Kanye West and Lauryn Hill. It's called I Can't Wait.

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0: Lovin' is joined by Tim's called What You Need, and apparently a lot of people in the world don't need manuals. Here are some of the top things that nobody reads a instructional manual for. Hair dryers. If you need a manual to tell you to not use it in a bathtub, well, the world is better off with you not here anyway. A Tesla. It's simple to drive, people. Step one, open the door. Step two, get inside. Step three, drive it until it explodes, all right? Number three, office chairs. The fun of owning one is spending 5 hours fumbling with all those levers under your butt until you reach eye level with your computer. All right, number four, Big Mouth Billy Bass. The less time you spend reading an instruction manual, the more time you spend enjoying pure hilarity, all right? So don't worry about reading it. You know what I mean? You can just figure it out, because you already feel like you know what you're doing anyway. Coffee machines. You don't need an instruction manual for that, because as long as you know where to put all those K-cups you stole from work, you're gold. A swing set. Who cares if it collapses while your kid's playing on it, right? Well, it will give this generation a much-needed toughening up. An electric toothbrush. Do you really need an instruction manual for that? Just insert the part that vibrates. That didn't sound right, did it? All right. Well, you know what I mean. The battery. Keep it locked. We got more of your favorites on the way. It's DJ Q to take over B96.5.
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I like how he took that little line from ODB. Shimmy, shimmy, y'all. DJ Q to take over. We got all your favorites and more on the way here, but it's Skilla Baby. It's called Face Card.

0: 10, girl, you a 10, girl, you a 10, girl, you a 10, girl, you a 10, girl, you a 10, girl, you a 10, girl, you a 10, girl, you a
1: 10. I had an amazing time in St. Louis, man.
2: Oh, did you?
1: And went over to the Cardinals game.
2: Okay.
1: Yeah.
2: What you do there?
1: They let your boy throw the opening pitch.
2: Okay, how'd that go?
1: Not that good. Man, I went and talked back.
2: Mm-hmm.
1: I went to release. The wind beneath my wings took that ball over to the right and up. The high catcher who happens to be the coach, he had to jump up. He had to do like a double hop. Took off and grabbed. I knew then baseball went for me.
2: Not for that a week, though.
1: It was whoa. I ain't throw that thing that week. Now, it's just the wind got up under it and lifted it up to the right.
2: Sound weak to me. Wait.
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Young Jack and the Streets Morning Takeover. After the show, it's the after party. The DJ Gifty Beat, 7 to 10 on B96.5. If you down in the country, turn it up outside with a whole lot of money.

0: 6.5. And some people just don't value the work you do. And what I'm talking about is, if you've ever seen The Wizard of Oz, you remember the little dog Toto? Well, the dog that played Toto in The Wizard of Oz, he was paid $125 a week, which is more than any other human actors who played the Munchkins in the movie. Now, that's absolutely absurd, you'd say to yourself, but that's exactly what happened. And that's almost $3,000 in today's money. So imagine your dog making $3,000 per week while you make less than your dog. All right. So I'm just saying, sometimes your job may not value you, or you may not get paid what you are truly valued for. DJ Q to take over. Stay tuned and locked in. We got that 12 o'clock lunch mix on the way. It's
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21: 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Ice.

0: had an amazing time in St. Louis, man.
1: Oh, did you?
0: And went over to the Cardinals game.
1: Okay.
0: Yeah.
1: What you do there?
0: They let your boy throw the opening pitch.
1: Okay, how'd that go?
0: Not that good. Man, I went and talked back. Mm-hmm. And I went to release. The wind beneath my wings took that ball over to the right and up. The high catcher, who happens to be the coach, he had to jump up. He had to do like a double hop. It took off and grabbed. I knew then baseball wasn't for me.
1: Not for that a week, though.
0: It was whoa. I ain't throw that thing that week. Now, it's just the wind got up under it and lifted it up to the right.
1: Sound weak to me.
2: What we gonna do?
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Top of your 1 o'clock with all your favorites and more. There it is, my girl Kalani and Usher, baby, right there. It's called Shoulda Never. We got some Kanye West, Isaiah Rashad, and more of your favorites requested by you. Coming right up on your number one for hip-hop, B96.5.

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2: Turn me up a little bit.

It must be an end of an era because it looks like 7-Up is changing their formula. Now, for the first time in over 15 years, 7-Up is changing its recipe. Now, it will no longer be a lemon lime soda. Instead, it'll be a lime lemon soda. Now, I know you're probably saying, what are you talking about? Well, they are tweaking the formula to be more lime forward, and they're doing it across the full lineup, including Zero Sugar, Cherry 7-Up, and Cherry Zero Sugar. Now, the new recipe will start hitting stores real soon within the next couple of weeks, and you'll know you're trying one of the new 7-Ups because the branding will look different and it will say lime lemon on the packaging. Now, the company says by giving time the spotlight, they're delivering a more refreshing taste experience. They say 72% of Gen Alpha and Gen Z consumers gravitate towards citrus flavored drinks, and 64% prefer bold, intense taste experiences. So they wanted to punch it up a bit. Now, one social media influencer who got an early can tasted the new and old recipe side by side and says it's a very subtle change, but in fact, you weren't trying them. If you weren't trying them back to back, you might not even notice

0: different. So there it is. All right. It's not a lemon lime soda. It's going to be a lime lemon soda. So check out those 7 Up cans moving forward. It's DJ Q Moore, your favorite on the way,
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Loving this joint from Giveon, and we got more of your favorites on the way, just like some of my favorites, like this next joint from Dave and Tim's. It's called Rain Dance. It's B96.5.

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0: talking about this Robert Townsend show, man, Parenthood, where the son, Nicholas, you know, he let off the N-word.
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4: 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So I let them curse each other out once a year.
5: I'm an autistic son, and sometimes he does express himself, and I let him.
0: Hey, what he might say? What might piss him off?
5: My 15-year-old went into his stash that he had. He's 7, and he told him and he was like, oh, it's all sh- and giggles now until I go and say, yeah.
6: Wake up.
0: What we gonna do?
7: Keep it locked right here.

0: Some things just are obvious. To me, when they say it's hot in the kitchen, it's time to get out the kitchen. Well, have you ever been so hot inside your car that your skin was burned by the belt buckle? Well, two drivers of Mercedes AMG cars have filed a class action lawsuit against the company after they suffered second-degree burns, injuries from the AMG logo on the driver's seat after the logo got super hot from exposure to the sun. Now, they argue that the front seats of certain Mercedes AMG models have a design defect where the raised metallic AMG logo is reasonably expected to come in contact with a driver's upper back, neck, or shoulder. So if your skin is exposed, if you're wearing something sleeveless like a tank top, leaning against that logo can brand your skin, literally. So there you have it, all right? It's DJ Q to take over. Stay tuned and locked in. My homegirl, Rella Ray, in the afternoon is up next to bat, so make sure you tune in, all right? We got more of your favorites coming up. It's B96.5.
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0: 10. Girl, you a 10, girl, you a 10, girl, you a 10. 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
1: 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V96.5's your favorite girl, Bella Brady. Afternoon was ending. On your Tuesday, friend, we are kicking it all the way up to 7 o'clock. 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
2: 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Big Master P vibe, no limit. Falling hard on another hemisphere. Somebody tell them people Mr. Hem is here. 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

just have to wait. Because here I go, scrolling on the Book of Faces, you know, and I run across this post, friends, and it's talking about dating. It says, seems like majority of all females are the same. 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

give you like a little fun fact. Major shout out to Trim with Coconut Water. Coconut Water actually was a TikTok teaser before it was a real song. Did y'all know that? I got your back, friend. I always got your back. But if today is your day, 502-795-1965, text me those birthday shout outs. Or if you know somebody celebrating, go ahead and text me or use that voice note. You can say happy birthday yourself. 502-795-1965.

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1: Clap your hands, it's your birthday. 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
3: To all of my Leos, happy birthday. But today, happy birthday goes out to Jelena Evans. Happy birthday to Larry Ferguson. Happy birthday goes out to D. Ellis. Happy birthday to Eric Abbott. Happy birthday goes out to Candace Robinson. Happy birthday to Devon Johnson. Happy birthday to Ray Thomas. Happy birthday to Tamara Jones. Happy birthday to Bryce Miller Gray. Happy birthday goes out to Talisha Wilson. Happy birthday to Jay Renee. Happy birthday as well goes out to Ronell Macklin. Happy birthday to my girl Sasha Renee. Happy birthday to Miss Lavette Thomas. Happy birthday to Asina Smith. Happy birthday to Miss Vicky Lynn as well. Have an amazing day and turn it all the way up, okay? Happy birthday.

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1: My lady ain't been home in a week.
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1: So I've been gone for a couple of days on, you know, for work. And I get back and I still ain't seen or heard from her.
3: So basically, he works with a female. They're too close. They go out the state. But obviously, he be with the girl because they travel. So he probably wouldn't even know if I come home or not.
2: Okay.
3: He don't be there.
4: So where you been, though?
3: I've been in Tampa.
2: You been in Tampa, Florida?
3: Yeah.
4: With whom?
2: She say she gone to get some peace. I understand it.
5: A piece of what?
6: Peace.

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See you at the bar, you was hardly talking. That's when I knew that your heart was scarring. Friends to lovers need a part to star in. Like, wait, babe, let me ask your pardon.

Friend, you got two songs to be inside the break room. 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And inside the break room today, let me tell you what Tank said. He had some things he needed to get off his chest. All aspiring from Jacquees last week, friend. I guess he caught up to what he was saying. And Tank said, it's my turn. And friends, coming up in two songs, let me tell you all about it, okay? B96.

Louisville, what it do? It's your boy So Sincere. And when I'm riding to the money, pushing the pedal to the metal, I'm bopping that B96.5. Blue Hundreds!

0: You know who we is? We bigger than Jay and Beyonce. And no shade to them. We love them, but...
1: Okay, but for you know what, get inside the break room, because we got to talk about that. Get inside the break room, because Krishan and Blueface, they all that stuff again for it. And, you know, as much as I was sitting up here trying to figure out who they could be, like, I got nobody. And I think that is okay for them to just be Blueface and Krishan. I don't think that they should try to compare it to anybody. But anyways, friends, inside the break room, I love you, all the things that you need, all the things you might have missed. And if you need me to go into great detail, I absolutely can. Now, friends, Tank basically was like, who are you talking to when it came to Jacquees, friends? If you can't remember what Jacquees said, here's exactly what Jacquees said about the R&B tour.
2: Did I want to be on the R&B tour? Of course, that would have been dope. But, you know, I don't think I would have been singing background like Mario. You know what I'm saying? And Tank and all that stuff, you know.
1: Okay, so when I tell you, Tank was like, now, hold on. Tank came back and was like, listen, every man has a choice to make. I've been making hard and unpopular choices for over 30 years. Some of those choices has me performing in front of 70,000 people tonight at MetLife Stadium for the biggest R&B tour in history. I'm okay with the choice I made. And friends, I gotta tell you what, Eric Bellinger and Mario both said the exact same thing. Like, why you out here trying to do press runs for a song that you got with Juvenile, which is not even going to peak number one. This is what they saying, basically. Why you doing press run for a song you got with Juvenile that probably ain't going to hit number one? Baby, we're on tour every single weekend. We out here getting to it, and what you doing? That's what the fellas are saying. I'm just saying. Anyways, friends, and lastly, but definitely solely not least, at some point, when are we going to leave classics as classics, friends?

0: So social media is like, now hold on. Why, how, and why do we keep trying to remake the classics? Yes, the show is about to come out, and that will be the new theme song for the show, For a Different World. But it's like, friend, why we just didn't use the original? Like, let's use the original. So it's definitely a mix feeling on which one that they should use. Should people are feeling like, what if we're going to go newer, why are we using Brandy? Why wouldn't we probably use her daughter to sing it? So for reals, if you want to check it all out, hiphopb965.com. 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I got it up just for you, friend. All right, but get out this break room, get up out of here. And did you drink your water, and did you eat your fruit today, friend? B96.
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V96.5, your favorite girl, Bella Rady, afternoon for Riz. Listen, coming up later on this hour, we do have Intuitive Tuesdays. You need to know what the energy of the week is, what your affirmation of the week is. Got that coming up later on. But in three songs, friends, we got Car Rider Chronicles. So definitely make sure you stay here and you stay tuned. All right, I got you. Because if you're inside the Car Rider line, whether you already got out the Car Rider line, you on a bus, wherever you are, get ready to call me, all right?

it's definitely time for Car Rider Chronicles, and this is where I love for you to answer my questions, okay? And friends, get ready to call me at 502-795-1965. Now, friends, it looks like today it's been a lot of talks on the Book of Faces about dating for some reason. But friend, again, first answer that comes to your head, call me. Here we go. Which zodiac sign should come with a warning label? Which one, friend? 502-795-1965. Again, which zodiac sign should come with a warning label?

0: 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Call me and you let me know. Because, baby, I got plenty of options for you. But I'm going to see what y'all say. Again, which Zodiac sign should come with a warning label? 502-795-1965.
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1: 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Male Geminis or something else. Geminis need a warning label on their forehead. Nobody told me.
0: I know that's right. Which zodiac sign should have come with a warning label? 502-795-1965. Call or text me, friend. I use voice notes. Read what he said.

For Car Rider Chronicles, which Zodiac sign should come with a warning label? Major shout out to Daisha Ray for texting in. She says Sagittarius in them lying Leos. I would love to know. I should have asked her. Matter of fact, I'm about to ask her, what would the warning label say, friend? 502-795-1965. Be there.

0: B96.5, I got Tiandra on the line straight off of work. Miss Tiandra, what zodiac sign should come with a warning label?
1: Definitely Taurus.
0: You think a Taurus should? And what would the warning label say, friend?
1: Wood.
0: Not run. 502-795-1965, friends. We're going to have more with Car Rider Chronicles coming up later on in my show. You got to make sure you stay tuned, all right? B96. Yeah.

For you know, it's my favorite day of the week, which means it is Intuitive Tuesdays. You need to know what the affirmation of the week is. You need to know what the energy of the week is. Coming up, two songs. We got Brakeeta, all right? B96.

0: Young Jock in the Streets Morning Takeover. After the show, it's the after party. With DJ Hold up. Yeah. 7 to 10 on B96.5.
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3: Okay, good people. This week, we are being met with a powerful energy as we welcome in the new moon solar eclipse in Leo. Now, we already know that the new moon symbolizes new beginnings, new intentions, and new possibilities. The eclipse energy can act like a course correction. So it's going to reveal what needs to shift, what has ran its course, and what we're being invited to move differently. Now, because this eclipse is happening in Leo, we are being asked to look at who we are, how we show up, what brings us joy, and whether the life we're creating is authentic.

0: expressions of who we're becoming. So our focus this week is balance, beginning, and breaking karmic patterns. I want you to pay attention to what feels extreme in your life right now. Where are you giving too much? Where are you not giving enough? Where are you forcing, avoiding, shrinking, or holding on to something that has already served its purpose? And then I want you to ask yourself, what would balance look like here in this area? So the beautiful truth about all of this is we both carry our problems and our solution. And when we learn to ask ourselves better questions, we create space to receive better answers. I want you to hear that again. When you learn to ask yourself better questions, you're able to then become the better answer that you're seeking. So this week, we're going to allow this clip to invite in release, reset, and redirection. And like I always say, you don't have to have the whole journey figured out. You just need to know and be willing to choose a new course when the old one is no longer feels good to you. Now that brings us to our affirmation of the week. Okay. Our affirmation is, I welcome balance, new beginnings, and divine redirection. I give myself permission to choose differently. Okay. Brie. I know that was a mouthful.
1: Brie.
0: But I believe
1: in
0: us.
1: Good. That was delicious.
0: Yes, it was delicious.
1: Please call and response.
0: Call and response. So we're going to do this in two chunks. I welcome balance, new beginnings, and divine redirection.
1: I welcome balance, new beginnings,
0: and divine redirection.
1: And divine redirection.
0: I give myself permission to choose differently.
1: I give myself permission to choose differently.
0: Yes, we are not stuck to the decisions that we make. At any time, I can choose differently, I can be differently, I can become differently, because every day I'm faced with something different. So why do I have to remain the same when the world around me is constantly shifting? It's our example to shift with what is shifting with us, right?
1: Wait.
0: Hate me so much. I know.
1: Girl, okay, Brie, how can everybody, how can you help everybody navigate, and also how can everybody find your magic?
0: Listen, I can help you navigate in all the many different ways, right? But you can find me on all platforms as I am Brikeeta Goodwin, Brikeeta Goodwin. And at the end of the day, Bella, we are all trying to figure it out. We
1: Literally.
0: Are all trying to do our best. 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
7: So I've been gone for a couple days for work. And I get back and I say I ain't seen or heard from her.
9: So basically, he works with a female. They're too close. They go out the state. 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
8: Okay.
9: He'll be there.
10: So where you been, though?
9: I've been in Tampa.
11: You been in Tampa, Florida?
9: Yeah.
10: With whom?
11: She say she gone to get some peace. I understand it.
12: A piece of what?
13: Officials on scene of a couple of earlier problems around town. One is on the Waterston Expressway westbound, right at the entrance ramp from Freedom Road. Give yourself a couple of extra minutes to work your way through that. Also got one on Taylorsville Road right at US 150. That's causing a minor slowdown in that area. And Algonquin Parkway at Colorado Avenue, that earlier accident also in the final clearing stages. Give yourself a couple of extra minutes to work your way through it. I'm Andy Bass with 502 Traffic.
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B96.5 Pop Station Home, the Young Jock Morning Streets Takeover. So your favorite girl, Bella Rady, afternoon friends. You just got to make sure you stay too, because I got some tickets for you coming up in three songs, friends. Okay, three songs. You just got to make sure you're ready for it. Okay? I want you to go outside, and I want you to go outside with them kids. So we'll talk, all right? B96.

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1: So I've been gone for a couple of days for work. And I get back and I still ain't seen or heard from him.
3: So basically, he works with a female. They're too close. They go out the state. But obviously, he be with the girl because they travel. 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He don't be there.
4: So where you been, though?
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3: Yeah.
4: With whom?
2: She say she gone to get some peace. I understand it.
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4: 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Hey.

0: 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J502, how you feeling today?
1: I'm feeling beautiful. I'm feeling real good.
0: That is awesome.
1: We're going to make it.
0: 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Listen, J502, I want to get you in to Kentucky Kingdom Theme and Water Park. And only thing you got to do is answer this question for me. Are you ready?
1: Yeah, I'm ready.
0: All right, here we go. J502, I just want to see, are you smarter than a fifth grader? J502, can you spell the word necessary?
1: Necessary. 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
0: Yes! 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
1: Friend, you already know we do got that winner for those Kentucky Kingdom theme and water park tickets, but I also have your birthday shout-outs. And friends, you can always text me your birthday shout-outs to 502-795-1965. The one from the text line that says, Erin Bates, happy 16th birthday today. Have an amazing birthday. Sweet 16. Let me see. What was I doing on my 16th birthday? I had a ball. Okay. B96. God is

You know what? If I don't tell y'all nothing else, get friends like Goldie that want to ask people about their quinceañeras. So, friends, here we are. Do y'all know anybody having a quinceañera? Because me and Goldie want to come to y'all party. Text us the address, 502-795-1965. We want to come to the quinceañeras. If y'all know somebody having one here soon, we want to pull up. Okay? V96.

0: Because major shout out to Drake and all the Genesis. But friends, let me tell you what. Jack Harlow said that he is giving away 10 tickets to 10 different Monicas in every single city of his tour. And friends, I don't know if you know, but Jack Harlow is definitely stopping in the 502. So friends, if your name is Monica, please make sure you are heading over to hiphopb965.com to get your free tickets and to go see Mr. Jack Harlow as he brings his Monica tour to the city later on this month. But friends, you already know, coming up next, we got that 5 o'clock traffic party, DJ Empty Beats. International DJ Empty Beats is about to bully your speakers, okay? So put that seatbelt on. And let's party, okay? Let's do that. Also in that 5 o'clock traffic party, we got Bella's daily debate about to happen as well, all right? B96.
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1: Do you let your kids cuss in front of you?
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5: I don't let my kids curse in front of me, but my mom used to let us curse each other out once a year to get everything off our chest. 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
6: I have an autistic son, and sometimes he does express himself, and I let him.
1: Hey, what he might say? 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
6: My 15-year-old went into his stash that he had. He's 7, and he told him and he was like, oh, it's all s**t and giggles now until I go into your
7: wake up.
1: What we gonna do?
8: I keep it locked. We're gonna have a good morning.
9: Keep it locked right here.
10: Officials remain on scene of a couple of earlier problems. One is on Shelbyville Road right at the Watterson Expressway. That's causing all sorts of slowdowns in that area, so give yourself that extra time. Watterson Expressway right at 1932. Breckenridge Lane, left lane remains blocked off through that accident scene, so watch out for that. You got slowdowns on the approach to it as well, and starting to see those normal rush hour delays kick into full gear. I'm Andy Bass with 502 Traffic.
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itinerary till I'm 6 feet in a cemetery. Bulletproof door so heavy, got me rolling around like a dignitary. Funny how it's only that are waiting on the boy's obituary. Cause if I die, it's these that become the sole beneficiary. 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Had the girls up at 29 on stage twerking with a dictionary. 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This girl face so pretty, I can only think of missionary. That make a

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Can we turn it into a Q's party? There we go. Where the Q's at? Where they go? Where the Q's at? Where they go? Where the Q's at? Okay, y'all. No, for real. Okay, so for real, listen, the Q's

0: inviting Yahweh out. The Q's, the bras are inviting us out to the, I want to make sure I get it right, the Suits, Stogies, and Stilettos Day Party, okay? It's going to be happening on August 15th over at the African American Heritage Center, okay? And friends, if you want your way in, definitely head over to hiphopb965.com to win all week long, okay? Because this is happening on Saturday. And friends, you deserve to go on the 15th. You deserve to be there at the Suits, Stogies, and Stilettos Day Affair. If you want to be there, again, hiphopb965.com. Is that easy? Is that simple, friends? Okay? You can go hang with the bros.
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0: So, for you know, I love to debate. I always got a debate for us. For some reason, it don't be me. I'm not the drama, I promise you. For get ready to call me at 502-795-1965. Now, friends, we are always in a full-blown argument, but friends, I got a feeling that today is going to go over the edge, and it might. But, friend, which zodiac sign should come with a warning label? Ooh. Okay, again, which zodiac sign should come with a warning label? 502-795-1965. Because I got a couple of them in my head. I do. But again, friends, this question's for you. Again, which zodiac sign should come with a warning label? 502-795-1965. Go ahead and call me, friend. B36.
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3: We are still dealing with a couple of issues around town. One is that pesky little accident on the Waterston Expressway right at 1932. That'd be Breckenridge Lane. Left lane remains blocked off through there, and you still got stop-and-go traffic. Speaking of stop-and-go traffic, especially on the Snyder, and that'd be on the southbound side as you go from 64 all the way out to 31. So give yourself a couple of extra minutes to work your way through those delays. I'm Andy Bass with 502 Traffic.

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0: straight off of work, Miss Tiandra, what zodiac sign should come with a warning label?
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4: Okay, good people. This week, we are being met with a powerful energy as we welcome in the new moon solar eclipse in Leo. Now, we already know that the new moon symbolizes new beginnings, new intentions, and new possibilities. The eclipse energy can act like a course correction. So it's going to reveal what needs to shift, what has ran its course, and what we're being invited to move differently. Now, because this eclipse is happening in Leo, we are being asked to look at who we are, how we show up, what brings us joy, and whether the life we're creating is authentic expressions of who we're becoming. So our focus this week is balance, beginning, and breaking karmic patterns. I want you to pay attention to what feels extreme in your life right now. Where are you giving too much? Where are you not giving enough? Where are you forcing, avoiding, shrinking, or holding on to something that has already served its purpose? And then I want you to ask yourself, what would balance look like here in this area? So the beautiful truth about all of this is we both carry our problems and our solution. And when we learn to ask ourselves better questions, we create space to receive better answers. I want you to hear that again. When you learn to ask yourself better questions, you're able to then become the better answer that you're seeking. So this week, we're going to allow this eclipse to invite in release, reset, and redirection. And like I always say, you don't have to have the whole journey figured out. You just need to know and be willing to choose a new course when the old one is no longer feels good to you. Now that brings us to our affirmation of the week. Okay. Our affirmation is, I welcome balance, new beginnings, and divine redirection. I give myself permission to choose differently. Okay.
3: Brie.
4: I know that was a mouthful.
3: Brie.
4: But I believe in us.
3: Good. That was delicious.
4: Yes, it was delicious.
3: Please call and response.
4: Call and response. So we're going to do this in two chunks. I welcome balance, new beginnings, and divine redirection.
3: I welcome balance, new beginnings,
4: and divine redirection.
3: And divine redirection.
4: I give myself permission to choose differently.
3: I give myself permission to choose differently.
4: 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At any time, I can choose differently. 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It's our example to shift with what is shifting with us, right?
3: Wait.
4: It'd be so much. I know.
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0: Friends, it's about that time. I'm about to head on up out of here, friend. V96.5 is your favorite girl, Bella Radio. Afternoon, and friends, I will be back tomorrow on your Wednesday. Your one has to go Wednesday. You turn it up on your Wednesday, friends, starting at 2 o'clock. We're going to hang out all the way up until 7 o'clock. Now, friends, let me tell you what. I love when I listen to church or when I go to church and I can come back and I can tell you all about it. And friends, yesterday I was listening yesterday to church. Somebody's gonna probably be like, Bella, why was you listening yesterday? And yesterday was Monday. Cause friends, listen, that's not the point. Okay. So major shout out to Pastor Corey Scholl. Okay. Cause Pastor really sets it out. Okay. So I have to tell you, the theme of it was, I've got too much to thank God for. Okay, now hear me out. If you have clothes on your back, if you have more than one outfit, if you got more than one pair of shoes, if you got a pair of shoes, if you got gas in your car to get to and from, because we live in a place and we live in a time where we feel as if we're supposed to have more. We need to have this, we need to have that, all of that good stuff. Stop and think to yourself and just give grace and give thanks. Because again, you can always say, I've got too much to thank God for. All right? So friends, whenever you get a chance, really think about that. Like, we also live in a place where I feel as if it's instant gratification. We are so in our heads, we're supposed to be doing this, we're supposed to be doing that. Like, we all have these. As a woman, we have our biological clocks. Guess what? At some point, just stop again and think. I've just got way too much to thank God for. Now, I don't know who that's for in the car, but I do hope and pray that you stop and think to yourself, like, I do got way too much that I can be thankful for. You're able to drive your car. There are people that can't. You're able to get on a bus because you got bus fare. There's people that probably don't have bus fare. You have a job that you can go to. Somebody else just probably lost their job today. And even outside of just losing your job today, you can still thank God that you've got too much to be thankful for. Okay? You still got breath in your body, friend. Like, those are the things that I just want everybody just to take a step back and just breathe. Okay? Because that's what we're thankful for. All right, but friends, follow me at The Bella Rae Show, The B-E-L-L-A-R-A-E Show on IG. I'll see you tomorrow, friend, 2 o'clock. Baby, I got too much to thank God for, okay? V96.
1: We are working several issues across the area. One is on 65 southbound right at 1065. Center lane is blocked off through there. You got backups pretty much all the way up to about the Watterson Expressway. Stop and go through that area, so give yourself a couple of extra minutes. Snyder Freeway at 1447 Westport Road. That earlier accident should be also about wrapped up. You got a minor delay right on the approach to that as well. I'm Andy Bass with 502 Traffic.
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2: 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I probably should pick that cup back up.
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is coming, all right? And then your time is going to be this weekend. So is it next week? Nashville, this weekend, all right? So just be patient. It's about to happen for you, baby, all right? 795-1965, that is the number right there, man. Make sure you tap in with me this hour. I'm going to let you know how you can get to that Sky Soul Festival, all right? But you got to just keep your ear to the speaker. That's it. It's B96.5. It's the After Party. I'm DJ Empty Breeze. Let's get this thing going. We need.

0: Hey man, this your boy Soulja Boy right here. It's going down big
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0: B96.5, Home of That Young Jock, Street Morning Takeover. What's happening? It's your man, DJ Empty Beats. And y'all know you need to go ahead and mark your calendar, man. All week long, tap in with my dog, DJ Q, because he will be having you access to go see Fantasia, Bobby Brown, Busta Rhymes, Johnny Gill, DJ Kool, and more, man, at that Sky So Festival, man. It's going to be a movie August 8th on that great lawn right there on the waterfront park, man. You know we about to tear it up, man. I said we because, you know what I'm saying, I'm going to be the guest DJ, so you know what I mean? It's going to be lit, all right? So you make sure you check in with DJ Q. If you don't feel like waiting, I always can go get your tickets right now at hiphopb965.com. Go over and tap in, all right? Don't go nowhere. I got that young Miami. She's coming up right after this. It's
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1: Turn me up a little bit.

B96.5, home of that young Jock Street Morning Takeover, man. If Cardi B told you that her and Britney Spears got some similarities, would you believe it? Guess what? After these four records, man, Cardi B said that she's hip-hop's Britney Spears, and I'm going to let you know what she's talking about, but you got to give me four records. It's B96.5.

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3: So basically, he works with a female. They're too close. They go out the state. But obviously, he be with the girl because they travel. So he probably wouldn't even know if I come home or not.
2: Okay.
3: He don't be there.
4: So where you been, though?
3: I've been in Tampa.
2: You been in Tampa, Florida?
3: Yeah.
4: With whom?
2: She say she gone to get some peace. I understand it.
5: A piece of what?
6: Yeah.

0: B96.5, home of that Young Jock Street Morning Takeover. So if you're following Cardi B on her Instagram, you might have seen her latest post where she hopped on Instagram last night and she crowned herself the hip-hop Britney Spears while voicing her frustration with being in the tabloid spotlight. Check this out. This is what she said. I'm really hip-hop's Britney Spears. I'm out here feeling like a motherfucking king. All right, there's some words in there I can't say on this platform. But she said she feel like Britney because let me tell you something, right? She said, I got all the tea on these celebrities. Like, I know who they doing it to. All right, listen, I can say that. And there's a lot going on. Hey, y'all, this is my first time reading this. And let me tell you this. I ain't know she got the tea like that. You feel me? That's green tea right there, baby. That's green tea right there. That's some herbal tea that she said that she's holding. But guess what? She also said nobody reports it. You want to know why? Because nobody gives a F. That's what the problem is. You know what I'm saying? But they too busy worrying about what she's doing. Okay? Go check us out. We posted it up over on hiphopb965.com. We also shared it on our social media at hiphopb965. Let me know how y'all feel. Is Cardi B the new or the hip-hop Britney Spears? I want to know how you feel, man. Why you telling me that? We getting ready for the hottest countdown in the city. Louisville's Most Wanted. It's loading up after this, man. It's getting good out here, God, ain't it?
1: Talking about this Robert Townsend show, man, Parenthood, where the son Nicholas, you know, he let off the N word.
2: Nick, please.
1: Do you let your kids cuss in front of you?
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5: I don't let my kids curse in front of me, but my mom used to let us curse each other out once a year to get everything off our chest. So I let them curse each other out once a year.
6: I'm an autistic son, and sometimes he does express himself, and I let him.
1: Hey, what he might say? What might piss him off?
6: My 15-year-old went into his stash that he had. He's 7, and he told him and he was like, oh, it's all sh- and giggles now until I go and sleep.
7: Wake up.
1: What we gonna do?
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